Question. Why is it that every time I'm walking down the street, somebody wants to stop me just to give me a flyer? Come on, man! Funk that!

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Come on, Mav.

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Why is it that every time I turn on the radio, I hear the same five songs 15 times a day for 3 months? Man,

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What is it, an end thing or something? 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

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I mean, like I'm ugly or something, huh? What do you mean, huh?

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I've been through. 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

erotism, bombastic, romantic, fantastic, lover. 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

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It's Red Food with the big

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when you dance upon the Sabbath, then you know that it's alright. And then they kiss you and they tell you that they know you're satisfied. 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